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0: Miracles Out of Nowhere. Of course, that's Kansas Left Overture. Steve Walsh, lead vocalist at that time, 1976. More to come.
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21: We're working on the seventh day. Our second album of the evening is Left Overture from Kansas, 1976. We had them at the Rock and Cholesterol back in the K-Hits days. Remember those shows? Down at Jefferson Barracks, we had Kansas, and Steve Walsh still lead, you know, keyboard player, the singer of the band and stuff. And that night, I don't think he felt real well because he would play, and then when the other band would do solos, he would kind of duck down behind his giant Hammond B3 organ. It was really weird. He was off for some reason. Still sounded good, but I think he just wasn't feeling well, which brings up a whole thought that, hey, you're in a band, all these people have come out to see you. Maybe you're not feeling well. You want to bring it. And I know that they cancel if you really can't give the guys their money's worth. You want to try and reschedule. But like I said, he was acting a little weird, but boy, he sounded great. Back to it. Left Overture, Kansas, seventh day on Casey.

0: that would be the magnum opus putting a wrap on Left Overture from Kansas, 1976 year on that. Whew. Wow, wow, a long time ago. Up next, The Number of the Beast from Iron Maiden. Then Progression of Power from Triumph. REO Speedwagon, Nine Lives. Robert Palmer, great album. And the whole thing wraps with The Who Are You? All coming your way.
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0: Iron Maiden, The Number of the Beast is the year, the album we're working on, 1982 is the year from that album of Iron Maiden, still out and about doing their thing. 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
14: Sunday night in St. Louis, it means it is the seventh day here on KC. This is Mark Close, your host. We appreciate you being with us. We're working on the album from Iron Maiden, 1982, The Number of the Beast. Here is the title track.
18: Woe to you, O earth and sea. For the devil sends the beast with wrath, because he knows the time is short. Let him who hath understanding reckon the number of the beast, for it is a human number. Its number is 666.

0: Total Eclipse, final song from that album, The Number of the Beast, 1982, and Iron Maiden. All right, still coming your way, a lot more. Triumph, REO Speedwagon, Robert Palmer, and The Who. Stay with us.
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0: Triumph, Woman in Love from their album Progression of Power, 1980. And they kind of, one of the early dates of this tour that they're on, and they had not toured in a long, long time, was right here in St. Louis. And I think April Wine opened for them. So we have more from Triumph coming up.
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0: Mark Close working on the Sabbath day and the Sunday night working on Triumph, Progression of Power, a Canadian rock trio, if you will, and they lay dormant for a long time. And then Rush announced here are coming back, and all of a sudden here comes Triumph. I wonder if that kind of pushed them to coming back. Anyway, they played St. Louis. I heard it was a great show. The album is Progression of Power, 1980, Seventh Day on Casey.

0: Hard Road. Progressions of Power, Triumph, 1980. And they had some supplemental players when they came out and played that show here in St. Louis. And again, you know, to be a three-piece band, I think even Rush, you know, they have Anika on drums. And I think they've got another keyboard player playing with them, from what I understand. I think I've seen the gentleman on stage. So trying to give you, to replicate the music that you hear on the record, sometimes you need, you know, in the studio, you can do overdubs. But live, it's tough to see you bring out. You know, you could either play to a track or you bring out some extra players and you get the best sound you can. All right, coming up, Nine Lives, REO.
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0: back on the road again. KC95, REO Speedwagon, Nine Lives, 1979. Bruce Hall, what a buzz bass player. One of the few songs that he sang. And between him and Kevin, that was kind of the whole thing. He had some back problems. He couldn't tour. They got to do a whole tussle, if you will. And Speedwagon is done. They're just gone. Then there was a Kevin Cronin band touring for a while. And it featured two or three of the guys that were in Speedwagon. Haven't heard anything from them either. So I'm not quite sure what's going on at this point. Back on the road again, putting a wrap on Nine Lives from REO 1979. Up next, another great artist that passed away a number of years ago, Robert Palmer.
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7: Robert Palmer's the album. This might have been his debut release. I got a chance to meet Robert Palmer. We brought him in for a show at KC a million years ago. And we were having our station picnic over there, Crestwood Park. I used to live right down there off Lindenhurst a million years ago. Anyway, so Robert Palmer, I guess, played the night before and came to our picnic. What a nice guy. What a nice guy. We played softball. He was used, he said, to playing cricket, but he had a good time. Couldn't have been a nicer guy. He got a start with a band called Vinegar Joe. Never met a dog that took to me, a true Casey classic. And then went solo, and he always had dressed in the suit and the videos with all the gals in black playing the instruments or pretending to play the instruments. What a classy guy. This album is loaded with good stuff, including this one, Every Kind of People, the Seventh Day, Robert Palmer on Casey.

0: Robert Palmer's the album we're working on, the seventh day. I think that background band, a lot of guys, some Little Feet, if I remember right. We have more from Robert Palmer coming up in just a moment.
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0: Duwang, Duwang, you're going to get what's coming. Robert Palmer wrapping up his debut release. Good stuff for you. And again, Little Feat, I believe, the backup band for him there. One more to go, and it's a good one. The Who Are You From 78 will put a wrap on this week's edition of The Seventh Day.
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0: All right, we're working on the seventh day. We're working on the album The Who Are You, 1978. All kinds of good music on this one. And we always throw in a couple extra ones just to keep you on your toes. And that's what we're doing. But actually, this is a song called New Song from The Who on KC95.

0: St. Louis's classic rock station, KC95, putting a wrap on this week's edition of the Seventh Day with some Who music. Thank you very much for being a part of the show. Appreciate that. Let's see. Tomorrow I'll be on for Learn. She's taking a day off, so I'll be on from 10 to 2 if you want to check that out. Otherwise, have a great rest of your weekend, what little remains, and we'll talk to you very soon right here on Real Rock Radio, KC95.
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0: Don't miss KC95's Rock and Roll Dreams, starring Celebration Day, a tribute to Led Zeppelin, with special guests Crazy Train, America's Ozzy tribute, and Magic Man, the music of heart. 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
3: Oh, hey, you. Good morning. How's it going? How are you? It's A.D. Roundtree, early at the KC Studios. Welcome to this, your Monday edition of the A.D. Show. Yeah, your Monday, your new day of your new week, your clean slate, your fresh start, chance for you, me, all of us to move forward together into whatever the hell it is that happens next. A chance for you to say,
4: I'm going to kick my day in the junk. KC rocks!
3: You're doing awesome. Hang in there. You got this. You are a badass. And if you need something, if there's anything I can do for you to make your Monday better, holler at your boy and let me know. I'm here with you. I'm here for you. One of the ways I can make your Monday better is this, right around 6:30, and fun facts to make you sound smart, I have your hookup to go see Eagle Mania, the world's greatest Eagles tribute band at the Factory on Saturday, August 22nd. So there's that to look forward to. Right now, though, it is a Monday. And as always is the case on Monday, my question for you is as follows. 974-1111, what was the best part of your weekend? Did you get up to anything good? I have to tell you, the best part of my weekend was sort of a two-parter. If you're one of the many people out of the KC pop-up store, Cafe Telegraph, one of the highlights of the weekend was definitely kicking it off by hanging out with you. What an awesome afternoon. If you were there, you know. It was wall-to-wall packed when I got there around 3 o'clock. We were elbow-to-elbow of good times. If you've been to one before, you know those pop-up stores and all the KC events really have gotten almost like a cross between a family reunion and a high school reunion. You see people you haven't seen since the last one. Some people you haven't seen in years. Shout out to the old school KC radio personality, TK the DJ, who is in the house. He used to work with Mark Close and John Hewlett back in the day. What up to the guys in the band Stepfather who rolled through? They came and hung out for a while. Chicken Dan from Lee's Famous Recipe Chicken was in the house before he started his long road trip to Chicago to see Foo Fighters. Hopefully we'll catch up with Chicken Dan and get his review of the Foo Fighters show sometime this week. It's always awesome to see you, to see so many familiar faces. It's just as cool to meet a bunch of folks that you've never had a chance to meet before. And you know what was really interesting about this pop-up and it being at a family-friendly place as opposed to a bar, being summertime, one thing I noticed was that a lot of people brought their kids out. And I have to tell you, the future of rock and roll in St. Louis is 100% secure. The number of grade school and middle school kids I met out there who said they wanted to call in and play a 30-second song challenge was kind of crazy to shake hands and sign stuff for 8 and 10-year-olds. Kids like Oliver and Eleanor, what up you two, was really something. And these weren't just kids who were dragged along by their parents or their grandparents who listened to KC. No, these were kids who really listen, who really pay attention, which means there are apparently still children out there who haven't been completely ruined by TikTok. There is hope. Like I said, it was an awesome time. By the way, it was wild to meet Oliver and Eleanor, only because Eleanor is the name of my niece and Oliver was my grandfather's name. They're both family names, and it took me a second to wrap my head around meeting those two. But as you know, that's what KC is an awful lot like. It's a lot like family. And like any family reunion, there are people there you hadn't seen in forever, people you were genuinely excited to see, at least one person who shouldn't have been allowed near a microphone. It's family. By the way, Laser Jeff was in the house and he showed us something awesome. Laser Jeff did an amazing job of coming up with all these illustrations of everybody who calls into the show. And I'm going to post them on Facebook when I get the chance. And to answer the question that I got over and over again on Friday at the pop-up store, AD show merch, bumper stickers. I'm working on something. But I've been told by you, the listener, that if I don't come up with something soon, you're just going to start making your own. So I've got to get that together. KC does not have a budget for it. So I'm probably going to have to spring for it myself, which means when I do, because I'm broke, this is Market 27, it's got to be a very limited run. But I'm going to have some stuff ready to go sometime soon. So don't make anything. I appreciate all the homemade shirts and pins and other AD show paraphernalia I've seen popping up. But give me a chance to make some of my own before you flood the market with the bootlegs. Because at the rate we're going, I'm going to walk into a gas station one day and find a bootleg AD show t-shirt hanging between a Cardinal koozie and a phone charger. Whatever the case may be. It was an amazing time at the KC pop-up store. So good to see you. And a great reminder of what you have built with this radio station over the years and how much, like I said, it really is like family. And then the next best part of my weekend was Saturday and Sunday, where I finally, for once, succeeded in doing nothing. Well, it's not strictly true. I attempted to fire up my smoker that hasn't worked since the day I got it almost a year ago. I got on the horn with customer service at Oklahoma Joe's, found they were unbelievably useless yet again, attached all the replacement parts they told me to attach, saw that it failed to work, got the same error message, cursed my life for a little bit, and then...

0: It's a bag. It's a bag. It's a sack. It's a sack.
1: HR says stop saying sack.
0: Mailbag it is. Let's dig into your questions, thoughts, and opinions. It's time to read AD's mail.
2: Got a message from Brady in St. Charles who said, yeah, AD, I was at the pop-up store, had a great time, and yeah.

0: yes, you need to get AD Show merch together. I need a bumper sticker and a t-shirt. What do you mean you're going to have to spring for it yourself? They really don't have a budget for it there. Make it happen. I'll be the first to buy. You get me through my Monday. Love you. Love your show. Thank you. Thank you very much. Yeah. This is Market 27. There are no budgets for AD Show t-shirts. I think they spent it all dry cleaning sweet meat. So, yes, I'm going to do my best to put some stuff together on my own. But like I said, I will probably be footing the bill myself. So me being a broke-ass Market 27 morning radio DJ, it'll be a very limited run. But, yeah, I hear you. I'll get it together. Thank you. Thank you for your... Thank you for your interest. And like I said before, please don't bootleg anything else.
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0: 974-1111. What was the best part of your weekend? Did you have a good one? Also, did you see which A-list Oscar-winning actor recently met with the Pope? The press, as they often tend to do, are trying to make it more than it is. Who was it, and what exactly is going down? Also, did you see which reality show stars started doing adult entertainment? If you are like me, this is the last person you have any desire to see naked, and yet they're charging an awful lot of money for their OnlyFans. Who are we talking about? Full story right around 6:30 and fun facts that make you sound smart, along with your hookup to go see Eaglemania at the Factory.
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4: 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The weather today is, you know how it was sort of vaguely tolerable the last couple days? That is now over. There's an extreme heat warning. Morning thunderstorm, sunny, hot, unbelievably sticky, humid, gooch, greasy, underboob, sweat-inducing weather. Caution advised if you're outside for any real period of time. Please be careful. You could have some real problems with dehydration and heat stroke. Getting up to a high of 94 with a real feel that is right around Satan's taint degrees. Tonight, clear, partly cloudy, warm and humid. Low is 76. Currently 74 with a real feel of 80 at the KC Studios. 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They've cleared the stall. 70 eastbound past Hanley Road. There is another stalled vehicle that they cleared. 70 eastbound at Hanley. Two in a row. And there's some road work. 270 southbound to Manchester. All lanes are closed. Left exit is closed. Right exit is closed. Avoid. It's going to suck. Song is strike. Sell with the dog. We're caging.

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3: 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Hey, did you see which reality show star has started doing adult entertainment? If you are like me, this is the very last person you'd want to see naked, and yet they're charging an awful lot of money for their OnlyFans. You ever wonder what Honey Boo Boo and her family are up to? Well, here's what they're up to. Porn. At least one of them is. Lauren Efford, more commonly known as Pumpkin, if you're familiar with the television series, is on OnlyFans, and she is doing hardcore content with her boyfriend. If you want to see it, she's charging $150 a pop for it, which is reasonably exorbitant, I guess, by OnlyFans standards. I don't know. I've never paid for adult online entertainment, and I never will. But from what I understand, prices are through the roof, and yet, it's flying off the digital shelves. A regular subscription to her account costs $10 a month. It only took Pumpkin 2 weeks to become one of the top creators on OnlyFans, but she's not doing it for herself. She said, "The money that I make, it's going straight to my kids, their college funds, not telling them no, vacations, all that stuff. I'm a mama first." Lauren is 26 now. She's got 4 kids, an 8-year-old daughter, a 5-year-old son, and 4-year-old twins. The largest uninhabited island on Earth, Devon Island in northern Canada. Nobody lives there because of the climate, but scientists can use it to simulate Mars. So its nickname is Mars on Earth, and apparently it figures heavily into any intended plans to go to Mars on a spaceship. Hey, did you see which A-list Oscar-winning actor recently met with the Pope? We're talking about Matthew McConaughey. Yeah, Matthew McConaughey and his wife, Camilla Alves, recently met with Pope Leo at the Vatican this week. Now, here's the thing. The headlines are making it sound like Matthew McConaughey was summoned to the Vatican for a private audience with the Pope, like it was some big deal. Hollywood meets the Pope, and some sort of nefarious elitist plan was in place. But apparently, he was not summoned for a private audience. He went and he stood in line like everybody else. Your Holiness, I believe this presents us an excellent opportunity to take our shirts off. But apparently, it was way less dramatic than that. Matthew McConaughey was at the Pope's weekly general audience, where the Pope goes around greeting people, and Matthew basically got in line with everybody else. So it wasn't Pope Leo sitting down with Matthew McConaughey for an exclusive one-on-one summit. It was more like, "Hey, Matthew. Hey, Pope. God bless you. Thanks, man. Next. Amen, amen, amen."
0: E.D. Roundtree.
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3: All right. You and I talked about it last time in Fun Facts to Make You Sound Smart. You might know what a close encounter of the first kind is, the technical term for seeing a UFO, but there is a scale of close encounters that was determined by the Air Force. A close encounter of the first kind is seeing a UFO, but what is a close encounter of the seventh kind? 974-1111, first correct answer we get is on their way to see Eagle Mania at the factory. Good luck. It's Bad Company. We're Casey.

0: Bad Company on KC95, it's the AD Show. John, what's up, man? How are you?
1: All right.
0: All right, man. Let's see if we can make it a little bit better with these tickets to go see Eagle Mania. John, we talked about it last time, and fun facts to make you sound smart. According to the scale of close encounters that was determined by the Air Force, if a close encounter of the first kind is seeing a UFO, what is a close encounter of the seventh kind?
1: Having sex with the alien?
0: Yep, usually resulting in an alien-human hybrid. The close encounter scale was a work of J. Allen Hynek, an astrophysicist. He created this classification system during his work with the U.S. Air Force's Project Blue Book, which investigated UFO sightings. And because you knew that, you are on your way to see Eagle Mania, thanks to your knowledge of human-alien hybrids.
1: Thank you.
0: Ironically, I think a close encounter of the sixth kind is if you only get to third base. Hold the line.
1: Okay.
0: Not sure what's worse, a close encounter of the seventh kind or them not texting back afterwards. Either way, probably more likely to happen when they're orbiting Uranus.
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0: Whitesnake on KSHI-5. It's the AD show. Hey, you should get ready to spend a little more time indoors. Mother Nature, being the fickle bipolar bitch off her meds that she is not screwing around this week. Also, are restaurants starting to jack up their prices if you don't tip? And get ready to grab your ankles and take it to the pump, because this week, geopolitics are definitely not your wallet's friend. All that in the news a little after 7 o'clock, then right around 7:30 in the 30-second song challenge. Your next chance to win your way to see Guns N' Roses. We're KSHI.
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0: 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Weather is not awesome today. Extreme heat warning in place. Thunderstorms, hot, humid. Caution advised if you're outside for any extended period of time, as heat stroke and dehydration are very real problems today. Getting up to a high of 94 with a real feel, up around Satan's Taint degrees tonight. Clear, partly cloudy, warm, humid, sticky, low of 76, currently 74 with a real feel of 80 at the KC studios. 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In traffic, there is a stall, 70 westbound past 141. The right shoulder is closed. They cleared up that other stall, though, 270 northbound 244, and they've cleared that other stall, 70 westbound past 170. It's Leonard Skinner. We're KC.

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2: What I would like to do first is say thank you so much for joining me. If you are just getting here, welcome to this, your Monday edition of the AD Show. Next thing I got to do is remind you that you will have another chance to win your way in to see Guns N' Roses right around 7:30 in the 30-second song challenge. Thank you so much for hanging out. Right now, though, let's you and I take a look at what the hell's going on in the world. Let's do some news.
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4: 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It's the What in the Hell headline news.
2: If you were planning on firing up the grill and hanging around outside this week, you want to reconsider. We are under a weather impact alert right now for dangerous heat and dangerous, exhausting heat stroke, gooch grease, underboob sweat-inducing humidity stretching all the way through Wednesday. While folks up in Chicago are dealing with severe storms and damaging winds, here in St. Louis, the atmosphere has decided just F it, bake St. Louisans alive. The National Weather Service says we are looking at triple-digit heat indexes that make the air feel thick like hot soup. It's going to be so brutally hot you won't even need charcoal to get that brisket up to temp. Just throw it on the asphalt near the McCausland exit and wait an hour. By Tuesday, stepping outside will feel less like summer and more like a near-death experience. Please be careful as you go. Health experts are warning people that heat stroke is a very real thing, not only for humans, but for dogs if you're walking Fido. Do it before the sun comes up in the morning and after it's gone down in the evening, and make sure you and all your family members, both four-legged and two-legged, stay hydrated. Hey, you might have noticed the prices at the pump creeping up again.
5: Bend over, America.
2: You can thank the geopolitical mess in the Middle East for that. Global oil prices are spiking today because Iran is laying down strict new conditions for reopening the Strait of Hormuz, the waterway where a huge chunk of the world's oil flows, as you know by now. Tehran is demanding that Washington lift blockades, drop economic sanctions, and fork over war damages before they let ships pass. U.S. Ambassador Mike Huckabee did not mince words, warning that if Iran controls the strait, prices go up. It means alignments change. So maybe hold off on buying that massive gas-guzzling RV, or just do what everybody in West County does and proudly pretend your new hybrid SUV is saving the planet while you sit in dead-stop traffic on Highway 40 for an hour. Either way, like I said, when it comes to gassing up this week for the foreseeable future...
5: Bend over, America.
2: Also...
6: Okay, terrific.
2: Hey, this is a very interesting one. There is some video going viral where a couple says Shake Shack is appearing to charge more for menu items if you decide not to tip. But Shake Shack says that's not their policy and they're looking into that location. Have a listen to this.
7: My wife says that if you don't tip at Shake Shack, they make it more expensive per item. So we're about to find out.
8: Order two shakes. Is that too bad?
9: See, $5.99.
8: Okay.
9: Okay. See that?
8: Uh-oh, there's been a pricing update. I want to know your card items. Please review.
9: Every
7: item went up by 50 cents.
2: Aha! Uh-huh. Hey, this is kind of an interesting one. Harry Potter star Jessie Cave says she's made more money on OnlyFans than she did in her entire acting career, and she doesn't even do nudity or porn. Jessie played Lavender Brown in the later Harry Potter flicks. She was Ron Weasley's uber-infatuated girlfriend in Harry Potter and the Half-Blood Prince. She makes her money by brushing and playing with her hair, and she says, quote, I thought I'd make $5,000, be on it for a few months, and it would buy me time to work out what I'm going to do. But it's now been over a year and a half, and it's genuinely saved our lives. Jessie is married, has 4 kids, and she's not really worried about OnlyFans affecting her acting career since she's done with Harry Potter, but a fan convention did refuse to book her because of it, even though all she's doing is brushing hair on the internet. Here's the thing. If you're brushing hair on OnlyFans, it's not the same as brushing hair on YouTube. You know that there's a bunch of people with interesting tastes, shall we put it, being like, oh, yeah, brush it real good. She said, this was baffling to me as some actors who do conventions have done TV and films in which they've done sex scenes in full nudity, and I'm just playing with hair. A woman in Wisconsin, speaking of nudity, has been arrested after stealing an ambulance pickup truck and driving it around naked. Here is the moment that Emily Fair was pulled over. Naked.
10: Stop. Put it in park.
3: Are you a firefighter?
10: Yeah.
3: Okay, are you supposed to be driving this truck?
10: Yeah.
3: Why are you naked right now?
2: Mm-hmm. Speaking of nuding up, a man and a woman planned to go to a restaurant, but the place had a dress code where men aren't allowed to wear sleeveless shirts, so they just went back to the parking lot, swapped shirts, and it totally worked. Here are Katie Novak and Mark Profrudo.
11: There's a restaurant that won't allow him to wear sleeveless, but I can, so we're switching.
12: Yeah.
11: I can't believe we're doing this.
13: He looks so good in my shirt, you guys. Look at this. Do a little walk.
2: And finally, in sports news, more female cyclists have been accused of padding their bras to improve aerodynamics in the Tour de France Femme. The cyclists had no comment, but the bikes were huffy.
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0: Rush and Tom Sawyer on KC95. It's the AD show. 974-1111 is my number. And, well, look who it is.
1: These people need to get out of my way, see?
0: Nah. Old Tommy Kirk from Old Town St. Charlie.
1: KC rocks. What's up?
0: Hey, how are you?
1: Hey.
2: You don't want to know.
0: You have a good weekend,
1: see? Yeah, I re-injured my leg. I tripped over my shoes, man, and I fell into a piece of furniture, so now I have to go to physical therapist. I call it physical terrorist.
0: Oh, well.
1: So I've got to go 10 times. Yes. Oh, yes, sir.
0: Wow. Well, hey, man, at least the physical therapy is available to you. There's a lot of people just like, I guess I'll be limping right now.
1: Yes, sir. Yes, sir. You're right. I know. I can thank my lucky stars.
0: Yeah, but
1: I'm blessed. I'm very blessed.
0: I'm sorry you're gimpy and hoppy for the foreseeable future.
1: Yeah, I know, but I want to get out and see you, Cap.
0: You keep up the physical therapy so you can be out and about mixing it up again, Old Timey Kirk from Old Town St. Charlie.
1: Night. It's good hearing your voice, man. I've been smiling and dialing, trying to get into you, but you're a busy man.
0: Yeah, a lot of people want to get through on the phone and share the highlights of the weekend, see?
1: Well, it's good hearing you, man.
0: Yeah, well, you look after yourself. Follow your doctor's orders to the letter, see? You take a bunch of mercury, some arsenic, a little uplifting cocaine, perhaps a nice tobacco smoke enema, slap a mustard plastered on your chest, put a few leeches on your neck, bleed out a pint or two, and if that doesn't do the trick, we'll drill a hole in your skull and let the bad humors escape. If you're still feeling poorly, Old Timey Kirk from Old Town St. Charlie, the doctor will give you some heroin cough syrup, a nice dose of opium, and a refreshing glass of radioactive water. Then call him in the morning, see? All right, man. Have a good one. Feel better, bro.
1: All right. Love you, man. See ya.
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0: You will have another opportunity to win your way to see Guns N' Roses right around 7:30 in the 30-second song challenge. Hang out.
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4: I'm John Hewlett, and here's your rock history report for August 10th. On this day in 1947, British musician, singer, songwriter, and multi-instrumentalist Ian Anderson was born. Anderson was best known for his work as the lead vocalist, flautist, and acoustic guitarist of British rock and roll band Jethro Tull. And on this day in 1985, Canadian singer Bryan Adams scored his first U.S. number one album, with the Reckless album featured some of his biggest songs, including It's Only Love, Summer of 69, Heaven, One Night Love Affair, and Run to You. And that's this day in rock history for August 10th on KSHE 95.
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19: 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I'm not going to mince words, only because it could be kind of freaking dangerous if you don't take it seriously. There is an extreme heat warning in place. Any kind of extended period outdoors for you and or your four-legged family members could result in heat stroke and dehydration and be bad news all around. So be careful as you go. Morning thunderstorms, hot, sticky, humid, caution advised. Like I said, if you're outside for any length of time, getting up to a high of 94 with a real feel of, oh God! Tonight, clear to partly cloudy, warm and humid, low of 76, currently 74 with a real feel of 80 at the KC Studios. 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There is a stall, 70 westbound past 141. They've cleared the stall vehicle, 270 northbound past 44, and they have cleared up that other stall, 70 westbound past 170. 974-1111 is the number to get in on the phones, play a 30-second song challenge for these tickets to go see Guns N' Roses. We'll do it right after Ozzy. So over the mountain, we're Casey.

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1: You can do it!
2: The 30-Second Song Challenge is brought to you by Universal Windows Direct. Like me, you're going to be saying, I love my windows. Brian, good morning. How's it going, bro?
3: Good, buddy. How about yourself?
2: So far, so good. You ready to name 7 songs in 30 seconds and get yourself hooked up to go see Guns N' Roses at Bush?
3: Yeah, let's do this.
2: All right, man. Coming down in 3, 2, song number 1.
3: November Rain.
2: Yes. Song number 2.
3: Straight On For You.
2: Yeah. Song 3.
3: Pinball Wizard.
2: Excellent work, dude. Song number 4.
3: Pound Cake.
2: Dude, you are crushing it. You have 3 songs left to go, and you have 19 seconds on the clock. Song number 4.
3: Slow Ride.
2: No.
3: Huh.
2: Keep going.
3: Dude, God dang it.
2: Thank you for protecting the license.
3: Brain freeze, man.
2: That is time. I'm afraid. It's almost like the song had you in a what?
3: Stranglehold.
2: Yeah, there it is. All right, man. Well, we wanted you to win. It was going so great until it wasn't. So for that reason, yes. I'm going to award you a Sparky.
4: Oh, crap. Why?
2: And finally, would you like to be Patrick from Beyond the Grave?
3: You betcha.
2: Pot Smoking, Smack Talking, Patrick, what do you reckon to the fact that our boy did so well with everything else and yet wasn't able to identify an Uncle Ted classic?
5: That sucks.
4: You get nothing. You lose. Good day, sir.
2: Good day, dude. Call back and play again. 8:30, 30-second song challenge. You were crushing it till you weren't. I believe in you, all right?
3: All right, thanks, buddy. Appreciate you.
2: Later, bro. It's Steve Miller. We're Casey.

0: Steve Miller on KC95. It's the AD show. Smitty, how do we feel about the fact that it's Monday?
1: There's so many activities I'd rather be doing than working.
0: Right. Yes, this is absolutely true. But Monday sucks big swinging hairy animal testicles, but we'll get through it together. Crank it up. Yeah.

0: D Show. Oh, look who is back from her 40th anniversary trip to England and France. Judy, back from her international trip to London and France. Did you have an awesome time?
1: Had a blast. Oh, my God. It was all worth it.
0: Oh, excellent. I'm glad to hear that it lived up to your expectations. What was your favorite part?
1: The dinner cruise the night of her anniversary. That was the best thing of the whole thing.
0: Oh, good. I'm very, very glad to hear it, Black Belt Judy. Good for you. Now, where were you? Were you in France or were you in England the dinner cruise the night of your anniversary?
1: We were in London. And we took the dinner cruise on the Thames River to celebrate our 40th.
2: I say, I don't mean to be impertinent and correct you, but it's not the Thames, it's the Thames. Even though it's spelled T-H-A-M-E-S, it's Thames. It makes no sense. It's spelled Thames, but we pronounce it Thames. Who the hell knows why?
0: But yeah, so you had a great time. I'm so glad to hear it because, Black Belt Judy, behind the scenes, you have been through an awful lot and you deserved a little bit of vacation to celebrate the victory that is 40 years of wedded bliss to your husband.
1: That is so correct.
0: Yeah.
1: He's my soulmate and lover and the whole
0: okay.
1: Work.
0: No need to use graphic words like lover on the show, Black Belt Judy, but I'm glad to know the romance is still alive.
1: But of course. Why are we still together 40 years?
0: Okay. That's true. All right. Well, I'm glad to hear it. Before we go into any more slightly over the line details, I'm just going to leave it at this. Glad to know the love is still alive and you had a fantastic trip to London and France. You got to come into the studio at some point in the not too distant future as we get ready for the American Foundation for Suicide Prevention Walk Out of the Darkness and we set up the Fresh Start for Fat Ass Walking Team, right?
1: Sounds like a plan to me.
0: All right. Well, welcome back, Black Belt Judy. Hey, did you see the illustration that Laser Jeff did of you?
1: No, I have not.
0: I'm going to post it to the Facebook page right now so you can see it. He did them of all the AD show callers and everyone was like, we got to make a t-shirt out of this. And I was like, hold off. They don't have a budget for it, but I'm working on something. I'm like, if you don't, we're going to start flooding the market with bootlegs. So, but you have to see it. It's awesome.
1: All right. Yeah, please show it to me because I haven't seen it.
0: I'll post it to the interwebs and I'll see you soon as we get ready for Black Belt Judy's American Foundation for Suicide Prevention Walk Out of the Darkness around Crevecoeur at Lake Park. AFSP.org is where you can get more information.
1: All right, bye.
0: Later. Good to know she had an excellent anniversary celebration with her lover.
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21: 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Extreme heat warning in place. Any extended period out time outside can be very, very dangerous. Please be careful as you go. Be careful, especially with your four-legged family members. There is that extreme heat warning in place. Then thunderstorms, hot, humid, sticky tonight. Clear to partly cloudy, still hot and sticky. Low of 76, currently 74 with a real feel of 80 at KC Studios. 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There's a stall, 70 westbound past 141. They've cleared that other stall, 270 northbound, 244. And they've cleared the stall of vehicle 70 westbound past 170. It's no one like you, Scorpions, with Casey.

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1: Oh, well, he's very popular. 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
3: Oh, hey, you. Good morning. How's it going? How are you? It's A.D. Roundtree. If you are just getting here, welcome to this, your Monday edition of the A.D. Show. Yeah. Your Monday, your new day of your new week, your clean slate, your fresh start, chance for you, me, all of us to move forward together into whatever the hell it is that happens next. A chance for you to say,
4: I'm going to kick my day in the junk. KC Rock!
3: You're doing awesome. Hang in there. You got this. You are a badass. And if you need something, if there's anything I can do for you to make your Monday better, hodge a boy and let me know. I'm here with you. I'm here for you. One of the ways I can do that is this. Right around 8:30 in the 30-second song challenge, there will be another chance for you to win your way into see Guns and Roses. Right now, though, 974-1111. What was the best part of your weekend? Did you get up to anything good? I have to tell you, the best part of mine was sort of a two-parter. If you were one of the many people out at the KC Pop-Up Store Cafe Telegraph, one of the highlights of the weekend was definitely kicking off by hanging out with you. What an awesome afternoon. If you were there, you know it was wall-to-wall packed when I got there around 3 o'clock when Tim Burgin was doing his live broadcast. We were elbow-to-elbow of good times. Those pop-up stores, if you've been to one, you kind of get it, but those pop-up stores and all the KC events, they've almost gotten to be like a cross between a family reunion and a high school reunion. You see people you haven't seen since the last one, some people you haven't seen in years. Shout out to old school KC radio personality TK the DJ, who was in the house. He used to work with Mark Close and John Hewlett back in the day. What up, man? And also what up to the guys in the band Stepfather, who came out and hung out for a while. Chicken Dan from Lee's Famous Recipe Chicken was in the house before he started his road trip to Chicago to see the Foo Fighters. Hopefully, we will catch up with Chicken Dan and get his review of the Foo Fighters show sometime this week. It's always awesome to see you, see so many familiar faces, and it's just as cool to meet a bunch of folks that you've never had the chance to meet before. And do you know what was really, really interesting to me? It being summertime and Cafe Telegraph being a place for the whole family, not a bar. One thing I noticed was that a lot of people brought their kids out. And I have to tell you something. The future of rock and roll music is 100% secure in St. Louis. The number of like middle school and grade school kids I met out there who said they wanted to call in and play a 30-second song challenge was kind of crazy. To shake hands and sign stuff for 8 and 10-year-olds, kids like Oliver and Eleanor, who I met out there, was really something. And these weren't just kids who were dragged along by their parents or grandparents who listen occasionally. They were beside themselves to meet Sweet Meat, and they listen. They really, really listen, which means there are apparently still kids out there who have not been completely ruined by TikTok. There is hope. It was a good one. By the way, it was wild to meet the brother and sister Oliver and Eleanor, only because Eleanor is the name of my niece and Oliver was my grandfather's name. They were both family names, and it took me a second to wrap my head around meeting those two. But as you know, that's kind of what KC is an awful lot like. It's an awful lot like family. And like any family reunion, there were people you hadn't seen in forever, people you were genuinely excited to see, and at least one person who probably shouldn't have been allowed anywhere near the microphone. You know who you are. That's family. And by the way, Laser Jeff was in the house, and Laser Jeff showed us something awesome. Laser Jeff did an amazing job of coming up with all of these illustrations of a lot of the people who call the show regularly. I've been posting them on Facebook, and to answer the question I got over and over again on Friday, AD show merch and bumper stickers, I'm working on something, but I've been told by you, the listener, that if I don't come up with something soon, you're just going to start making your own, so I've got to get it together. KC doesn't have a budget for it, so I'm probably going to have to spring for it myself, which means when I do, it's going to be a very limited run, but I'm going to have some stuff ready to go sometime soon, so don't make anything. I appreciate all the homemade shirts and pins and other AD show paraphernalia I've seen popping up, but give me a chance to make some of my own before you flood the market with bootlegs, because at the rate we're going, I'm going to walk into a gas station one day and find a bootleg AD show t-shirt hanging between a Cardinals koozie and a phone charger. But it was an amazing time at the KC pop-up store. So good to see you. It's such a fantastic reminder of what you have built with this radio station over the years, how much it really is like family. And then The next best part of my weekend was Saturday and Sunday, where I finally, for once, succeeded in doing nothing. Well, Saturday, I tried to do nothing. It's not strictly true. I attempted to fire up the Oklahoma Joe smoker, which has not worked, not once, since 9 months ago when I got it. Then I got on the horn with customer service at Oklahoma Joe's and cursed my life for a little bit when it went absolutely nowhere whatsoever, which I knew it wouldn't. And then I did nothing. And then Sunday, kind of got back to the grind and got a week's worth of show ready. So basically, my weekend was

0: 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It's the AD show. 974-1111. Be my number.
1: KC, good morning. What's up?
2: Good morning, AD.
1: Hey, just want to say, yeah, Joe, give us what we need to get through this Monday.
2: Yeah.
1: just want to say, yeah, Joe, did you see the illustration that Laser Jeff made of you?
2: No.
1: It is remarkably spot on, man. I'm going to upload a bunch of them to my Facebook page so you can see them. But, yeah, I don't know. Maybe I'll have to have a deck of trading cards made or something like that.
2: Dude, that is incredible.
1: Yeah. It's really, really cool. He did one of you and Aerospace Kevin and Six Pack and Small Toilet Judy and Stony Stanton and Black Belt Judy and all these folks. So I'm going to start uploading them to my Facebook page so you can see them. They're really, really awesome. And so many people are just like, these need to go on shirts. Where's your shirt? Where's your bumper sticker? If you don't start making these things soon, we're going to make them for you. I was like, don't do that. We'll have copyright problems on our hand. And then Hubbard's lawyers will sue the people that listen to the show. Just like, well, if you don't, we will. So I have to come up with AD show merch. Like your idea, Knights of the Round Tree Table, that's gotten a little bit of steam. And he was like, I got to make a Knights of the Round Tree Table shirt. I was like, all right, I got to get out in front of this before I see it in a gas station next to a Cardinals koozie and a phone charger. But so, yeah, I'm working on it.
2: That's awesome, man. That is awesome.
1: Yeah, it is very, very cool, man. But yeah, no bootleg AD show merch. Give me a couple weeks to get some stuff together. Is that fair?

0: Yes, absolutely. Get the cue card for the next show when we raise you the money.
1: No, absolutely not. You're not raising me the money. I'll take care of it. It is market 27. Budgets are low. Like I said, I think they spent most of the AD show t-shirt budget dry cleaning Sweet Meat, but I'll figure something the hell out.
0: Yeah, he's probably thinking.
1: Yeah, very cool. Well, just want to say, yeah, Joe, I'm going to post this incredible spot-on caricature of you to my Facebook page, but what we need from you right now is the yeah that's going to get us through our Monday. Hit it.
0: Yeah. This kicks a Monday butt.
1: Have a good one, bro. Thank you.
0: All right, brother.
2: That first riff, that first coffee sip, that first laugh with AD. The AD Roundtree Show. Mornings on KC95.
1: You will have another chance to win your way and to see Guns N' Roses directly ahead in the 8:30 30-second song challenge. 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
1: Welcome to the Real Rock Army. Ramona Ludwig from Florissant. She joins today. It's brought to you by Sears Equipment and Sears JCB. Ramona loves KC because we play the best rock and roll around. Thank you. We try. Also provides behind-the-scenes stories and facts about the rock and roll musicians who play it. Thank you. We also try with that. She listens all day and all night long to the exclusion of any other station. By the way, way to flex the SAT vocabulary. Yes, listen to KC all day and all night to the exclusion of any other station. Suck it, other stations. You have been excluded. Exclusionion. Ramona used to sing and play in a whole bunch of bands in her younger days, and she says she's wondering if she still got it. Hey, one thing that I have learned from all the people that make music for a living in this town is you never lose it. You just got to get out and flex it. To the exclusion of some of your other hobbies. So get after it, Ramona. We are stoked to have you in the Real Rock Army.
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0: 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The weather today is not awesome. Extreme heat warning, thunderstorm, sunny, humid, sticky. 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If you're outdoors for any extended period of time, try and walk the pooch before or after the sun is in the sky. Tonight, clear to partly cloudy, warm, still very sticky. Expect the underboob sweat and the gooch grease in massive quantities. Low 76, currently 74 with a real feel of 80 at the KC Studios. 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In traffic, there's a stall 70 westbound past 141. They cleared that other stall, though, at 270 northbound 244. And they cleared that other stall 70 westbound past 170. 974-1111. Get in on the phones. Play a 30-second song challenge for these Guns N' Roses tickets. We'll do it right after the Rolling Stones. It's Beast of Burden. We're KC.

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1: You can do it!
2: The 30-Second Song Challenge is brought to you by Universal Windows Direct. Like me, you're going to be saying, I love my windows. This almost never happens. Brian, who failed in the 7:30 30-Second Song Challenge, you are back for a shot of redemption. How you feeling, dude?
3: I feel pretty good.
2: All right. Well, not to tempt fate or anything, but the last thing we want to do is blow it twice in a row. You learned from your lesson. What was the name of the song that you failed on previously?
3: Stranglehold.
2: There it is. All right. Irony. All right, man. Coming for these Guns N' Roses tickets, seven songs, 30 seconds. Coming down in 3, 2, song number one.
3: November Rain?
2: Yes. Song two.
3: For you.
2: Yep. Song three.
3: Pinball Wizard.
2: Excellent work. You are kicking ass and taking name. Song number four.
3: Soundcake.
2: Song five.
3: Stranglehold.
2: All right, man. That was as far as we got last time. You have two songs left to go. It is really impressive that you have the persistence to get through not once, but twice. You have put yourself into an excellent position because you have 19 seconds on the clock and only two songs left to go. So take your time on this one. Get it right. Song number six.
3: Dirty Thunder Cheap.
2: Yes. All right, man. For all the marbles, for Guns N' Roses ticket, to see him play Bush this coming Sunday. Song number seven.
3: Paradise City.
2: Yeah, buddy. Way to go. Congratulations.
1: You won. You did it. You did it. I knew you would. I just knew you would.
2: Dude, way to go. The fact that you got through a second time is a borderline miracle. And the fact that you didn't fumble at the one and you made it happen, we're all very impressed. Good job, dude. We'll see you at the show, all right?
3: All right. Thank you much.
2: All right. Hold on. It's Metallica, Center Sandman. We're Casey.

0: Mighty Metallica and Enter Sandman on KC95. It's the AD show. Oh, you know what I see coming up in just a little bit? I see some sticks coming up in just a little bit. Want to win your way to see sticks in Chicago? Well, whip out the old KC app and do your thing when you hear it.
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0: 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It's the AD Show. 974-1111 is my number. KC, good morning. What's up?
1: AD, where the hell you been?
0: What up, Talkbox Ricky? What do you mean, where have I been? I've been working. I've been right here.
1: I've been trying to call you all day morning.
0: Oh, well, there's a lot of people trying to call.
1: I know. I've been listening to you guys.
0: Very good, Talkbox Ricky. It was great to hear from you.
1: Hey, you do, buddy. And don't forget me on your...
0: All right, Talkbox Ricky, I'll need a picture of you. Email it to me, ad@kc95.com. I'll send it to Laser Jeff so he can make an illustration of you, all right?
1: All right, have a good one.
0: Later. You know what? I've got a level with you about something. Being enthusiastically cursed at by a guy with a Talkbox so he can be included in an AD Show shirt is something that never happened to me before I moved to St. Louis. Goes without saying that KC rocks.
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0: All right. Man, there's an awful lot going on around here. Listen out for Sticks in Chicago. You just heard him. When you hear him again, you could win your way into the show. Also, Motley Crue keywords and your chance to win your way into see Motley Crue when you play the College of Rock and Roll Knowledge. 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
0: 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Weather today, extreme heat warning, morning thunderstorms, hot, sticky, humid. Caution advised if you're outside for any extended period of time, getting up to a high of 94. Tonight, clear to partly cloudy, warm, very sticky. Low of 76, currently 74 with a real feel of 80 at the KC Studios. 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In traffic, there's a stall. 70 westbound past 141. The right shoulder is closed. There is another stall that they cleared, though, at 270 northbound, 244 eastbound. And they've cleared that other stall, 70 westbound past 170. It's Ozzy's Bark the Moon. We're KC.

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0: Picks out some long-lost favorites and tells the stories behind them. This is the AD Round Treat.
2: 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I did not. 974-1111. What do you think I should play? Casey, good morning. What's up?
3: Hey, what's up, AD? Good morning to you.
2: Good morning, Shockwave. How you doing?
3: I'm doing fantastic, but you can make it a whole lot better.
2: How so? Always looking to make things better for the Shockmeister.
3: All right. I'd like to say happy anniversary to my sweetie, the lovely Black Diamond. And you can play for us forever by the hottest band in the world.
2: Oh, very, very good. I can tell by the dulcet tones in your velvety voice, Shockwave, that if I do this, I will be helping you seal some sort of deal. Is that what you're getting at?
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2: Well, the AD Show, keeping marital bliss alive and well since 2010. All right, yeah, absolutely, man. We'll see what we can do.
3: Yeah, you're the person behind you that comes on the radio at 10 o'clock, she should be loving this day because she was the one that got to announce the engagement.
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3: Mm-hmm.
2: How long ago was that?
3: We were the last show at the power plant and the last party town held at the power plant.
2: Well, good stuff, man. Well, happy anniversary to the two of you. Way to go, Shockwave. Hit it.
3: Hey, ladies and gentlemen, boys and girls, children of all ages, I just want to take this time out to say happy anniversary, baby. I got you on my mind and I will see you when I get off work and we gonna do it like it's never been done before.
2: Oh,
3: I love you. Glad you be in my life and bow chicka bow wow wow how how, how. What's everybody saying? Cage.
2: I think St. Louis lost what was left of its collective virginity. Good for you. We'll play the song. 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

Quaid and Black Diamond on their anniversary, Kissing Forever on KC95. 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If you know what I mean, and I think you do. Hey, want to go see Motley Crue? Well, there's a couple ways you can do that. 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Or two, you can take on Solomon the Wise in the College of Rock and Roll Knowledge. We'll do that.

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Show him the back door. Skinner, give me 3 steps on Keisha 95. It's the AD show. Hey, if you want to backdoor your way in to see Chicago and Styx, tap the track now. It's 25 or 6 to 4. It is Chicago or Keisha.

0: Hopefully you've tapped that track, man. You have won your way into the show. 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It's the AD Show. 974-1111 is my number. KC, good morning. What's up?
1: Hey, how we doing there, my friend?
0: Good, man.
1: How was your weekend?
0: You have a good weekend?
1: Well, actually, Friday night, well, I didn't get off work until late Friday, and a friend of mine, he's in the hospital, so I went up and spent some time with him.
0: Oh, you're a good friend.
1: Well, you know, I mean, he's a good friend of mine. He used to be in a couple different bands, so I had met him a long time ago when I worked at Animal House, when KC used to have their beer blast out there every Friday night.
0: Good stuff, brother.
1: yeah, it went bad. I'm just beating the heat. I'm working, you know, working.
0: Well, if you're working outdoors and you're trying to beat the heat, it is weather where we are going to
2: bring on the pants gravy.
0: So be careful, stay hydrated, insert your man pond if necessary, and attempt to be dry.
1: Well, you know, like I always say, you got to think them cool thoughts.
0: Absolutely. Whatever works, bro. Great talking to you.
1: Thanks, buddy. Have a good day. Bye.
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0: 974-1111 is the number to get in on the phones and take on Solomon the Wise in the Battle of Rock Wits, the College of Rock and Roll Knowledge. For those tickets to go see Motley Crue, we'll do it right after Zeppelin. We're KC.

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1: 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Noel, good morning. Are you ready to take on our friend Danny Solomon the Wise in this Battle of Rockwits? For tickets, go see Motley Crue.
2: We're ready to rock.
1: All right. Solomon the Wise, it is great to see you. Thank you for filling in for Craig Brain the Size of a Planet Rutledge. But now, in fairness to our competitor, you must wait the other side of the door.
3: I just got here.
1: I know. That's how it works.
3: Wow.
1: You got to play the game more often.
3: Oh, my goodness. Okay.
1: All right, cool. But thank you for being here. Much appreciated. Head of sales, to which every dollar I make is connected. Sorry I kicked you out of the studio. All right. We have 5 rock and roll trivia questions. Get more right than Danny, you win. He gets more right than you, he wins. Ties go to the house as you play for these tickets. Go see Motley Crue. Question number 1. In addition to not wanting you to stop believing, what did Journey want you to hold on to?
2: Don't stop believing. Hold on. To your love.
1: Question.
2: Don't know that one.
1: Question number 2. Which KC band recorded the song Sharp Dressed Man?
2: ZZ Top.
1: Question number 3. Which of these is a real KC album? Electric Dreams, Machines, or Animals?
2: Animals.
1: Question number 4 is, of course, a dramatic reading of Rock Lit. What do you mean? We are the hungry ones on a lightning raid, just like a river runs, like a fire needs flame. Oh, I burn for you. I got to feel it in my blood. Whoa. Oh, I need your touch. Don't need your love. Whoa. Oh, and I want and I need and I lust are the lyrics to which KC song?
2: I wish I knew, but I don't.
1: Sounds familiar, though, doesn't it? Tip of your tongue.
2: It does. I read a couple of them, but I can't get it out.
1: And finally, question number 5. Many people consider this to be the masterclass question. If you're a fan of this movie, though, it should be easy for you. You, of course, know David Bowie, right?
2: Yep.
1: David Bowie was famously in the movie Labyrinth. But what was the name of the character David Bowie played in the movie Labyrinth?
2: Starman?
1: All right, Solomon the Wise, come on back in here.
2: I didn't do so well.
1: Well, I mean, it is a Monday. You have to adjust for it being a slow start to the week. Our boy Noel did okay. He got 2 out of a potential 5 right.
3: That's 4 more than I'll get.
1: Which could mean a couple different things. It could mean that the questions are very difficult, Solomon the Wise, or it could just mean that it is a bit of a Monday.
3: Case of Mondays, Noel.
1: Question number 1. In addition to wanting you to not stop believing, what did Journey want you to hold on to?

0: I can't think of it. Hold on to your dreams.
1: You are both wrong. Hold on to that feeling, or Steve Perry would put it, hold on to that feeling.
0: There you go.
1: Question number two. Which KC band recorded the song Sharp Dressed Man?
0: ZZ Top.
1: You are both correct. The score is tied at 1-1. Question number three. Which of these is a real classic rock KC album? Electric Dreams, Machines, or Animals?
0: Electric Dreams.
1: I was looking for Pink Floyd's Animals, which means our friend Noel pulls ahead 2-1. Question number four is, of course, a dramatic reading of rock lyrics. We are the hungry ones on a lightning raid, just like the river runs, like a fire needs a flame. Oh, I burn for you. I've got to feel it in my blood. Whoa, oh, I need your touch, don't need your love. Whoa, oh, and I want, and I need, and I lust are the lyrics for KC's song.
0: Animal by Def Leppard.
1: Absolutely correct. The scores are tied up 2-2, which
0: that
1: is...
0: That last one got me.
1: Very, very good. All right. The masterclass question is the decider. Now, if you know and love the movie the way a lot of people know and love the movie, this will be easy. If not, it could prove to be a bit difficult. David Bowie, you are, of course, familiar with his work.
0: Heard of him.
1: David Bowie famously was in the movie Labyrinth. You remember the movie Labyrinth?
0: No, I know the movie.
1: All right. I've
0: never seen that.
1: Well, then you're out of luck, I'm guessing. Ask you the masterclass question, what was the name of the character that David Bowie played in Labyrinth?
0: I have no idea.
1: You are both wrong. I was looking for Jareth the Goblin King.
0: Okay.
1: Nevertheless, Noel, you did well. You don't have to do the talk of shame. You could say, I tied Solomon the Wise in the Battle of Rock Wits. So go ahead, and we'll get you hooked up with something.
2: I tied with Battle of the Wits.
1: Very, very good. Hold the line, dude. I've got to feel it in my blood. Whoa, oh, I need your touch. Don't need your love. Whoa, oh, and I want, and I need, and I lust animal. Casey, thanks, dude. Appreciate you.

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Nirvana. Oh, apologies on KC95. It's the AD show. That wraps it up for me, though. Thank you so much for hanging. Thank you for being part of my KC Morning family. As always, this time you and I spent together, it's the best part of my day. I'll be back tomorrow. We'll do it all over again. Before I go, though, final vinyl. Now, it was suggested to me by a couple different listeners that we do Daily Steely Dan. And the concept of Dan of the Day was floated to program director Marty Link, who said, not everybody likes Steely Dan as much as you like Steely Dan, so no on Dan of the Day. However, I figured I'd do a little bit of Steely Dan in final vinyl. It's brought to you by TR Hughes Homes. 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If you are like me, whenever you hear this one, you immediately think of the great John Hewlett. Why? Well, he is a major dude. It is Steely Dan. Any major dude will tell you we're Casey. Later.

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Real Rock Radio, KC 95, some petty for you. Good morning. It is Mark Close in for Learnsicle. It will be for today, and she'll be back with us tomorrow. Here's some Sticks. They're coming to town along with Chicago. The Windy City Tour. 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

Little Ozzy for you on a Monday morning, close in for Lur. 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We're going to Freeburg, Illinois, coming up this Friday. It's the Freeburg, Illinois homecoming. We have such a good time when we do this. The community comes out. There's parades. There's great food. There's games. There's prizes. And some rock and roll for you. 7 to 11 this coming Friday night. Freeburg, Illinois, which is just right on the other side of Alton. Close Quarters there. Would love to see you.

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0: Imagine that's another name in the world of rock and roll we won't see out touring anymore. 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
1: 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Absolutely amazing. And then this week, they head up to Wrigley to take on the Cubs.
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3: And our newest inductee is Ramona Ludwig of Florissant, Missouri. She says KC plays her best rock around, also provides behind-the-scenes stories and facts about rock and the musicians who play it. Listens all day and night long. Let's see here. Ramona used to sing and play in the bands in her younger days. She says she wonders if she still got it. Ramona, if you're ever out and about and Close Quarters is playing, you have an open invitation to come up and belt one out.

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These guys coming into town with Chicago. They call it the Windy Cities Tour. I like it. Styx and Chicago will be here August 24th, Hollywood Casino Amphitheater. These are the best of times.

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4: I'm John Hewlett, and here's your rock history report for August 10th. On this day in 1947, British musician, singer, songwriter, and multi-instrumentalist Ian Anderson was born. Anderson was best known for his work as the lead vocalist, flautist, and acoustic guitarist of British rock and roll band Jethro Tull. And on this day in 1985, Canadian singer Bryan Adams scored his first U.S. number one album. With the Reckless album featured some of his biggest songs, including It's Only Love, Summer of 69, Heaven, One Night Love Affair, and Run to You. 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

Rock of St. Louis, Pearl Jam daughter, close in for lunch. She'll be back with us tomorrow. We still have the Exit 90 rolling up in next hour right now, 38 special.

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Real Rock Radio. It's KC95. Billy Squire, those local kids raised on radio, do some Billy Squire. And I think they had their final show yesterday in Kirkwood because a bunch of them are going away to college. But they said they'll get back together, play during breaks, during the summer, and they are very, very good. This gentleman coming to town November 10th down at Stiefel, Alice Cooper.

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You heard him first on this radio station. BTO, taking care of business. Randy Backman out as part of the Guess Who, and they're back into Canada now with Burton Cummings, and they're doing their thing. Here's Def Leppard.

Alice in Chains, Man in the Box, Real Rock Radio, KC95, Close In for Learn. She'll be back with us tomorrow. We'll go back to when Dennis DeYoung, one of the founding members, was still doing most of the lead vocals with this band. How many years, Cece, has it been? 20 or 25 years that he has not been with them, and he still goes out, Dennis DeYoung, singing the music of Styx. And of course, Styx, they're coming to town with Chicago. They go out and do their thing, so they coexist. This one's called Light Up.

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3: 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How about some U2? They've got some new music out, and we've talked about the fact that, man, when they were cranking in their prime, and I guess you could still say they're in their prime, but as far as out and touring and all that, quite possibly the biggest band in the world, everywhere they went. Stadium shows, I had a chance to see them at Busch Stadium. Still to this day, one of the most amazing shows that I have ever seen. This is the second track on their seventh album, Octoon Baby. This is Even Better Than the Real Thing. 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
7: 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Tonight, partly cloudy, low 81. Tomorrow, sunny and hot, high 98. That's your KC weather.
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go, Black Crowes. It's KC95, Tim Virgin. One of Doubt's one of my favorite shows of the summer so far. So far, top three Black Crowes Whiskey Myers. One of my faves. And we got more coming up. Don't forget Guns this weekend. Last minute chance, maybe. Who knows? Give you a heads up soon.

Sticks. Those guys going to be in town August 24th. Halloween Casino Amphitheater with Chicago. When I was driving in, I heard Saturday in the Park, and I was like, damn, that's going to be a good show. And we'll have your chance to win those ticks. 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

T95, Tim Bridget. So for a couple years back in the day, I lived in Phoenix, Arizona. And in Phoenix, each and every year during St. Paddy's Day, they get a band to play called Flogging Molly, which is really hard to get, by the way. I don't know why they picked Phoenix to be the place to play on St. Paddy's Day, but they usually do. And I never knew that the lead singer of that band, Dave King, was the same guy that was in Fastway. I never knew that. Some things you just find out later in life.

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2: 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Today we welcome Ramona Ludwig from Florissant to the Real Rock Army. Look at you, Ramona. Ramona says KC plays the best rock around, and she loves hearing all the stories and the facts behind the bands and the music. In fact, she listens all day and night. No other station gets a shot. And Ramona used to sing and play in bands back in the day and wonders if she still got it. Look, I'm just going to tell you right now, Ramona, I can just see by your pick, your personality just shining through. That's 1,000%. Come on, look, just come on here. We'll let you karaoke, KC, live on the air. How about that? We'll find out. So, Ramona, welcome to the KC Real Rock Army. Everybody else, you want to be a part of it? Super simple. All you have to do is enlist at KC95.com.

CEO, a little last in line. It's KC95, Tim Burgeon. So we're taking a new turn here at KC. We're turning the page on one and bringing another page into another. We're doing something new at 5 o'clock coming up. I knew we'd do the Daily Dose of Zeppelin, but we're going to try something new. And it's starting today, so get ready for it. We're going to have something new coming up at 5 o'clock here at KC.

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Get ready. Ian Anderson's birthday. Little Jethro Tull on the way for Virgin's Vinyl. It's Keishi.

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4: 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What's going on? Back in 1947 in Scotland on this date, a little baby named Ian Anderson, the voice, songwriter, and flute-playing madman behind Jethro Tull, was born. And let's face it, there aren't many guys who could stand on one leg, play a flute like a lead guitar, and somehow make it completely badass. I mean, look, I wasn't into the Tull for a long time, and then I got older and go, okay, all right, so let's get into this guy. So for his birthday, let's go to 1971's Aqualung and play some Locomotive Breath. It's Ian looking at modern life like a runaway train. Let's get to it. Virgin's Vinyl, some Jethro Tull. Happy birthday, Ian Anderson, and this is Geishi 95.

0: Jethro Tull, Locomotive Breath.
1: Happy birthday, Ian Anderson. There you go.
0: Born this day back in 1947. Let's do it again tomorrow. Virgin Vinyl each and every Monday through Friday at 4 o'clock. Coming up at 5, something new. I know a lot of people are going to be like, what? No, Daily Dose? Listen, it's time to play something new at 5 o'clock, and we're going to start today. Get ready for that. And in for Lance Hildebrand, let's do it. Marty's going to take traffic.
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3: Here's KC traffic. The entrance ramp is closed on I-44 eastbound, the on-ramp from Broadway. Westbound 70 slow between the airport and 270. There's a construction slowdown on Gravoy between Tesson Ferry and McKenzie Road. And the roadway is reduced to two lanes in St. Charles on eastbound 370 between the Newtown exit and Highway 94. 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
7: I'm John Hewlett, and here's your rock history report for August 10th. On this day in 1947, British musician, singer, songwriter, and multi-instrumentalist Ian Anderson was born. Anderson was best known for his work as the lead vocalist, flautist, and acoustic guitarist of British rock and roll band Jethro Tull. And on this day in 1985, Canadian singer Bryan Adams scored his first U.S. number one album, with The Reckless album featured some of his biggest songs, including It's Only Love, Summer of 69, Heaven, One Night Love Affair, and Run to You. And that's this day in rock history for August 10th on KC95.
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1: 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Tonight, partly cloudy, low 81. Tomorrow, sunny and hot, high 98. That's your Casey Weather.
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excited. I've already talked about it twice today. See Styx in Chicago for the Windy Cities tour that's coming August 24th. Hollywood Casino Amphitheater. It's going to be a beautiful night. It's going to be an awesome time. Those guys to this day sound awesome, are top of their game. The tightest band ever is Styx right now, and they're just so good to see live. If you haven't seen them, you must go.

Yeah, so I've been following David Lee Roth on his Instagram, and he was in Sturgis for the last couple days. It's just watch it. It's just entertaining. Dave is entertaining. I don't know if he's okay. It really doesn't matter because it's entertaining. I hope he's okay, but it's entertaining. That's all I'm going to say. It's KSHE.

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We're not like stalking you much. KSHE 95.

0: So here's the deal. Coming up at 5 o'clock, we are going to introduce something brand new here at KC. 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I know people will miss the legendary Led Zeppelin, but at the same time, we play Led Zeppelin all day long here at KC. So now we're just going to give the next biggest band in the world a chance at the top of the hour, and each and every Monday through Friday at 5 o'clock, mandatory Metallica kicks off today here on KC.
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2: Here's KC traffic. The entrance ramp is closed on I-44 eastbound, the on-ramp from Broadway. Westbound 70 slow between the airport and 270. There's a construction slowdown on Gravoy between Tesson Ferry and McKenzie Road. And the roadway is reduced to two lanes in St. Charles on eastbound 370 between the Newtown exit and Highway 94. 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

okay, but they, their voices, both of them, to this day, especially Pat's and Brian, I mean, it's just unbelievable how good they sound to this day and after all those years. So if you missed that show, do yourself a favor and try to see them when they come back. It's Casey.

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2: 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It's Tim Virgin. Let's do this. The daily dose of Led Zeppelin after years and years at KC95 has left the building. We thank them for their service. And guess what? 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We are turning it up. So get ready for the new home for the next biggest band in the world, Metallica. 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
2: Let's do it. Welcome to the very first Mandatory Metallica. Tim Virgin, we're starting off on 1984's Ride the Lightning album, and one that became an absolute juggernaut live. I'm speaking of Creeping Death. We'll kick it off with that. Then we're going to jump ahead to the Black album for Holier Than Thou. Let's do it. Two back-to-back each and every Monday through Friday at 5 o'clock from here on out on KC95. It is Mandatory Metallica.

0: Now, Metallica off the Black Album, wrapping up the very first mandatory Metallica here on KC95 that hopefully we're going to hear for the next 30 years. So there you go. We're talking about arguably the biggest metal band in the world. More than 125 million albums sold, 10 Grammys, Rock and Roll Hall of Famers, and now every weekday at 5 here on KC95. Two from Metallica each and every Monday through Friday here at 5 o'clock. Let's check in with traffic. Boss Marty is in for Lance. Let's check in.
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2: Here's KC Traffic. The entrance ramp is closed on I-44 eastbound, the on-ramp from Broadway. Westbound 70 slow between the airport and 270. There's a construction slowdown on Gravois between Tesson Ferry and McKenzie Road. And the roadway is reduced to two lanes in St. Charles on eastbound 370 between the Newtown exit and Highway 94. 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
9: 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Tonight, partly cloudy, low 81. Tomorrow, sunny and hot, high 98. That's your KC Weather. Baby.
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So don't forget to listen all day tomorrow. Tops of the hours. You know how to do it. Get those keywords for Motley Crue so we can see at the Crue show. Extreme Tesla. It's going to be one of the biggest shows ever this summer. See you then. Fingers crossed. Good luck. It's KSHE.

0: 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Tap the track anytime you hear Styx or Chicago all week long here on KC. You'll be on your way to the show. In fact, all the details here.
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1: Here's KSHE traffic. The entrance ramp is closed on I-44 eastbound, the on-ramp from Broadway. Westbound 70 slow between the airport and 270. There's a construction slowdown on Gravoy between Tesson Ferry and McKenzie Road. And the roadway is reduced to two lanes in St. Charles on eastbound 370 between the Newtown exit and Highway 94. 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
7: 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You see what I'm saying? 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I love Hot Shots. You can hear it in my voice. 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
20: 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And on this day in 1985, Canadian singer Bryan Adams scored his first U.S. number one album with The Reckless album featured some of his biggest songs, including It's Only Love, Summer of 69, Heaven, One Night Love Affair, and Run to You. 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
7: 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Tonight, partly cloudy, low 81. Tomorrow, sunny and hot, high 98. That's your KC Weather.
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0: Guns N' Roses this Sunday.
1: Are you ready for the Paradise City Party section with me, Tim Bergen? If you won those tickets, it's going to be a fun time. We will be on the ground. We will be on the floor all together having a blast with those guys. So take it easy this week because Sunday is going to come quick, and I'm going to need you at full blast, okay? So get ready. Can't wait. We'll see you then. Getting out of here. We'll see you guys tomorrow. We'll kick it off at 2 o'clock, and we'll go commercial-free at 3. And...

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0: It's time once again to escape to another world where the rock is always just right. And your seasoned host is never short on stories to share. So sit back and immerse yourself in a Monday edition of Alice's Attic with Alice Cooper.
1: Okay, how's your Manic Monday been treating you? It's Alice Cooper coming to you from the UK, where I start my tour with the Hollywood Vampires on the 12th. As they say, no rest for the wicked, young man. I hope you're staying cool this summer so far. And on tonight's Alice's Attic, I have a bunch of cool tunes for your earballs. Up this hour, we'll go back to 1985 to see what was on the rock charts. Plus, we'll celebrate a Jethro Tull birthday, and maybe your Uncle Alice will even spin some Motley Crue, Bob Seger, and Aerosmith. But you'll have to stay tuned to find out.
0: Alice's Attic with Alice Cooper.

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0: Every week, Cooper's Countdown is heard on great radio stations like this one. What do you got for us, Coop?
1: I'm going back to 1985, which was kind of an interesting time in my career. I'd put out my Dada album, 1983. That's when I got sober. And it would be 3 years before Constrictor came out. When I got sober, I took a couple years off and kind of rebuilt myself and redecided what Alice was going to be. Before, he was basically a whipping boy. He was the hunchback of Notre Dame, where everybody just picked on him and beat him up and everything because he was an outsider. When I came back sober, I decided Alice was time to get even. And now he was going to be the ultimate villain. He was going to be this arrogant villain. And that's when I got with Kane Roberts and started working on Constrictor. Let's jump back to 1985 when Reagan was president in the U.S., Margaret Thatcher was the U.K.'s prime minister, and Back to the Future was the number one film of the year. Here's what was up in music for this week in 1985. At number five is the always great Pat Benatar with her song Invincible. Sadly, Huey Lewis has retired from live performing, but his song The Power of Love was at number four, and he was at the height of his career. I actually did some jamming with him a couple times. What a great band. Gordon Sumner, who you know better as Sting, was singing about The Fortress Around Your Heart, which made it to number three. A soundtrack cut from the movie St. Elmo's Fire was number two, and it's John Parr's St. Elmo's Fire, a.k.a. Man in Motion. And the number one song of this date, 1985, is a band who was in dire straits with their hit that name checks MTV, Money for Nothing. This is one of the greatest records ever made. Money for Nothing, Dire Straits.

0: Here's another dose of Alice's email on Alice's Attic with Alice Cooper.
1: Hey, Uncle Alice, I hope you're feeling great and having a good time. I have always wanted to ask you, what's your best and worst subjects in school? Favorite and least favorite? Lisa from Kihei, Maui, Hawaii. You're my next door neighbor. I live in Kihei. Wow, that's great. Okay, I found algebra to be the most useless thing ever on the planet. When was the last time, Lisa, that you used algebra in your daily life? I find it so pointless that it was just unbelievable. And yet, it was required. And then you could go to calculus. Okay, if you're going to be an engineer, then yes, then you need this. If you're going to be a pharmacist, yes, chemistry is important. These were some of the requirements that I could not understand at my time in school. I thought the most important thing in school was the government class, where you had to learn about your government, how to vote, who people were, and everything. That's important. There should have been a class in balancing your budget. There should have been a class in taking care of a baby. Those were the classes you are going to use in your life. My favorite class, of course, was art. That's where I was a straight A student in art. I had things hanging in museums in Arizona. And of course, creative writing. I was in journalism. And journalism, to me, was fascinating. In fact, in the end of the year in journalism, you had to write a paper, a 10-page paper on a newspaper, and tell me about the newspaper. Well, everybody picked the Post and all this. I picked the Inquirer because all the other headlines were like, tax hike coming next year. My headline was, boy born with dog's head. That's infinitely more important to me. If you need tutoring in geometry, don't ask me. And yet, one of my best friends is Scott Flansburg, the human calculator. So don't ask me anything about math at alice@alicesattic.com. This Day in Rock is up next. I kind of liked history because it was a storyline. Actually, I could picture what was going on in that history class, so I did well in history. We'll make some more history coming up in a bit.
0: There's more Alice after this. 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
25: Birthday greetings to Ian Anderson, turned 78 today. He formed Jethro Tull in 1967 and is the band's only constant member. Tull's 24th album, Curious Ruminant, came out in 2025. Can I tell you something? If you're going to do an album, don't put a word in there that nobody knows, just to be clever. Because they want to say, hey, have you heard the new Jethro Tull album? Curious Ruminant. Try to make it something, just call it Curious or Curious Jethro. Here's an appropriate birthday song for Ian.